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1: Broadcaster and campaigner Dame Esther Rowntons has died at the age of 86, surrounded by her family at her home in the New Forest. Grace McIntosh looks back at her life.
2: Dame Esther became a household name as the presenter of That's Life, hosting the BBC show for 21 years and helping pioneer a new style of consumer television. She went on to found Childline in 1986 and the Silver Line in 2012, supporting children and older people. After being diagnosed with stage 4 lung cancer in 2023, she became a prominent campaigner for assisted dying. Her family described her as their sunshine, praising her endless capacity for joy.
1: In other news, there are strong indications Iran played a part in a suspected terror plot near to RAF Fairford in Gloucestershire. That's according to the Prime Minister. Andy Burnham says the UK is working closely with the US and authorities have the situation under the strongest grip. And a 4% hike to Ofgem's price cap has taken effect today across Great Britain. That's the latest from Radio News Hub. I'm Jules Utebridge.
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1: Variable amounts of cloud overnight with showers affecting some areas. Winds from the south and west. Temperatures this morning ranging from 12 degrees Celsius in the north to 16 degrees Celsius in the south.

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1: Following her death at the age of 86, tributes have been paid to the broadcaster and campaigner Dame Esther Ranson. Grace McIntosh is here with more.
2: The 86-year-old died surrounded by loved ones at her home in the New Forest on Wednesday. The broadcaster became a household name, hosting That's Life for 21 years before founding the children's charity Childline and later the Silver Line, supporting older people facing loneliness. In later life, she became a prominent campaigner for assisted dying after being diagnosed with terminal cancer. Her family described her as their sunshine and praised her endless capacity for joy. The NSPCC called her a unique and truly remarkable woman, saying she leaves an extraordinary legacy, while Prime Minister Andy Burnham said she changed countless lives and gave a voice to people who often went unheard.
1: And in other news, the Prime Minister said there are strong indications Iran played a part in a suspected terror plot near RAF Fairford in Gloucestershire. Andy Burnham said the UK is working closely with the US. That's the latest from Radio News Hub. I'm Jules Eastbridge.
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1: Variable amounts of cloud overnight with showers affecting some areas, winds from the south and west. Temperatures this morning ranging from 12 degrees Celsius in the north to 16 degrees Celsius in the south. 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
1: Campaigner and broadcaster Dame Esther Rantons died at the age of 86, surrounded by her family at her home in the New Forest. Grace McIntosh looks back at her life.
2: Dame Esther became a household name as the presenter of That's Life, hosting the BBC show for 21 years and helping pioneer a new style of consumer television. She went on to found Childline in 1986 and the Silver Line in 2012, supporting children and older people. After being diagnosed with stage 4 lung cancer in 2021, she became a prominent campaigner for assisted dying. Her family described her as their sunshine, praising her endless capacity for joy.
1: In other news, there are strong indications Iran played a part in the suspected terror plot near to RAF Fairford in Gloucestershire. That's according to the Prime Minister. Andy Burnham says the UK is working closely with the US and authorities have the situation under the strongest grip. In the Women's Champions League, Chelsea claimed the goalless draw away at Lyon and Arsenal drew 2-2 against Paris FC. That's the latest from Radio News Hub. I'm Jules Eastbridge.
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1: Variable amounts of cloud for Thursday with sunny spells for most. Some areas, though, could catch a shower. Temperatures ranging from 15 degrees Celsius in the north to 21 degrees Celsius in the south. Here

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1: Look at you in that dress, girl, you dangerous like a gun. 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
1: Tribute has been paid to the broadcasting campaign of Dame Esther Ranson after her death at the age of 86. Grace McIntosh is here with more.
2: The 86-year-old died surrounded by loved ones at her home in the New Forest on Wednesday. The broadcaster became a household name, hosting That's Life for 21 years before founding the children's charity Childline and later the Silver Line, supporting older people facing loneliness. In later life, she became a prominent campaigner for assisted dying after being diagnosed with terminal cancer. Her family described her as their sunshine and praised her endless capacity for joy. The NSPCC called her a unique and truly remarkable woman, saying she leaves an extraordinary legacy, while Prime Minister Andy Burnham said she changed countless lives and gave a voice to people who often went unheard.
1: And in other news, the Prime Minister said there are strong indications that Iran played a part in a suspected terror plot near to Aria Fairford in Gloucestershire. That's the latest from Radio News Hub. I'm Jules Eatbridge.
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1: Variable amounts of cloud for Thursday with sunny spells for most. Some areas, though, could catch a shower. Temperatures ranging from 15 degrees Celsius in the north to 21 degrees Celsius in the south.

Would you tremble if I touched your lips? Or would you laugh?

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1: Andy Burnham has paid tribute to Dame Esther Ranson, who's died at the age of 86. The broadcaster and campaigner was known for hosting shows such as That's Life and later went on to set up Childline. The Prime Minister says there are strong indications Iran played a part in a suspected terror plot near RAF Fairford in Gloucestershire. Andy Burnham says the UK is working closely with the US and the authorities have the situation under the strongest grip. And hundreds of prisoners are due to be released under the government's controversial early release scheme today, designed to tackle prison overcrowding. Earlier this year, ministers excluded certain offences, including some sexual offences and manslaughter, from the plans. Pia Sinha is from the Prison Reform Trust. She says the exclusions mean the government have less time to solve the problem.
2: There are going to be groups of people that won't be happy and satisfied with the outcome. But it's really, really important that for the long-term future of public safety, that we have to make these difficult decisions.
1: That's the latest from Radio News Hub. I'm Holly Hughes.
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1: Sunny spells and largely dry conditions for most. A few showers and blustery conditions with temperatures closer to average and highs of 21 degrees Celsius.

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1: Andy Burnham says there are strong indications Iran played a part in a suspected terror plot near RAF Fairford in Gloucestershire. The Prime Minister says the UK is working closely with the US and the authorities have the situation under the strongest grip. Tennessee officials were unable to put Krista Gayle Pike to death yesterday for a 1995 murder despite administering two doses of a lethal drug. Her lawyers say Pike was alive and loudly snoring after the attempted lethal injection. 50-year-old Pike had been scheduled for execution for the killing she committed at age 18 and would have been the first woman executed in Tennessee in more than 200 years. And the Conservatives say people who are fit to work and aged under 25 will be unable to claim benefits if they've not worked continuously for 6 months. In the run-up to its party conference in Birmingham, which begins on Sunday, it characterised its plans for NEETs as tough love. That's the latest. From Radio News Hub, I'm Holly Hughes.
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1: Sunny spells and largely dry conditions for most. A few showers and blustery conditions with temperatures closer to average and highs of 21 degrees Celsius.

0: Good morning, ladies and gentlemen, boys and girls, and everyone else. Welcome to The Breakfast Show on Coast Radio 106.6 FM and DAB Plus, sponsored by Dulux. Jeff with a J here for the last show before the weekend. I'm heading up to Scotland this afternoon with Missy B. Get married. Oh, no. No, we're going to a wedding. Getting married bits later, isn't it? Oh, I told you that, yes? Oh, no. Okay. Good morning. Give me loads of tunes today. Let's have a happy day. It's Feel Good Thursday instead of Feel Good Friday. My name is Jeff with a J. This is Coast Radio with 8K.
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5: 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It's Sal Policetti from Sunseed, and Jesus is your friend on Breakfast with Jeff.

Okay, boys and girls, I won't be here tomorrow, so let's have some fun today. Let's have a phenomenal show. Good morning, Missy B. Good morning to Squeak and Ziggy. Outside. I'm heading up to Scotland later on. Shall we have a Scottish theme? What Scottish bands do you like? Give me a shout on 07701 300 749. Simple Minds are Scottish, aren't they? Shall we have a Simple Minds tune? Go to a wedding up in Scotland, and then there's an event on the 30th of December, which you might be invited to if you're lovely. All the formalities have been done. If anybody objects, get them up with Town Hall. Phenomenal. Phenomenal.

0: these walls they keep raising for you.
1: We'll be crossing the border this afternoon into Scotland. Paul Walls has come up with a good one already. Good morning, Paul. I had that on the playlist anyway.
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It is the 1st of October. Only 9 days to go till Missy B and Kieran P are going live at Cranbrook Village Club. Paul, I hope you're going to be there. Thank you for the suggestion for this next track. I've got an invite for you for the 30th of December, but I'll speak to you hopefully at Missy B's do.

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a suggestion from Andy. Rod Stewart, of course, a great Celtic supporter. This is the remastered version of this. Slightly longer, but a corker.

0: Your community together.
1: Good morning, everyone. If you are a late joiner to the breakfast show, we're doing a bit of a Scottish theme today because I won't be on air tomorrow. This is totally not related to Scottish. This is Hawaiian music. The Waikikis. Anyway, I've created a bit of confusion because I am heading up to Scotland this afternoon with Missy B. We are going to a wedding. There is a bit of confusion because some people know that I will be attending my own wedding on the 30th of December. But there's a bit of confusion. We're not getting married today in Scotland. And good morning, Missy B. I hope you're listening. We've done the business. We've been to the registry office. Anyway, Coast Radio first. Two presenters getting married. What have I done? What's happened to me? Why did I join Coast? Anyway, just to clear up any confusion, Missy B and I are going to a wedding today up in Scotland, so we've got a Scottish theme going on. And I've just been talking to Toon Army Helen. I used to live in Scotland. I love Scotland. I used to live in a place called Beath. Ayrshire, and I used to work in Paisley. Anyway, I digress. So the dates are, the 30th is Jeffy's wedding. Today we're going up to another wedding in Scotland. Do I mean to announce that? Maybe too early. Anyway, Toon Army Helen tells me that Paolo Nutini, I'm quite a big fan of Paolo, he's from Paisley, I knew that, but I didn't know that his mum and dad used to have a fish shop in Paisley. So anyway, hope you're all well today.
2: Okay, we're going live, people.
3: 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This is Paolo Nutini, pencil full of Glen.
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0: Get some nice responses here, stuff I didn't know. Anyway, first of all, give a shout out to Nikos. Good morning, Nikos. Nikos, I believe, lives up near Berwick. So we'll be passing there today on our way to Scotland. Is Berwick in Scotland or is it English? There is a bit of a debate. Like Berwick as well, what a lovely town. Anyway, moving on. We are having a bit of a Scottish theme today. And good morning to Julie, the minibus driver. She tells me that Wet, a Scottish band. Originally, they were actually called the Vortex Motion, 1982, and then they renamed themselves. And they took their name from the lyrics, It's Tired of Joking, Wet, Wet, Wet with Tears.
1: We got the positive energy. We got the positive energy. We got the
0: song by Skritti Politti. There you go. Anyway, Wet, Wet, Wet is on the list to play a couple of songs. So if you've got a Scottish band in mind and you would like a song and a shout out on the Feel Good Thursday, 1st of October, give me a call. Wet, Wet, Wet coming up. We've got to have this on. We've got to have this. And I went hang gliding once in the far north of Scotland. And I remember staying in this hotel. I can't remember what the hotel was called. And this was on the jukebox. In Scotland, many years ago, hang gliding, doing all sorts of things, mate.

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0: losers. 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That's the way we sing the song in Scotland. But of course, the song might have more international appeal, sung something like this. 1, 2, 3, 4.
1: Going to have to have an Elvis song, aren't we?
2: I don't know. 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Let the wind blow, let the wind blow. 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Hey, Donald, where's your truller? Hey, Donald, where's your truller? Yeah, hey, Donald.
0: Hey, just a minute, what are you doing there?
2: Man, I'm rocking it, man, I'm really moving it, man.
0: Well, just you stop rocking it and moving it, man. The song should be sung just exactly like this. Ah!

Phenomenal. I'm loving the interaction I'm getting today. Phenomenal. I've done the breakfast show for some time now, over 2,000 hours of airtime. That's a long time. But I used to do a show on a Sunday night called The Tenuous Link, or The Unscripted Show, and I used to sit there with a blank bit of paper, and people, I used to play a song and say, right, we'll take it from here, and people used to give us suggestions and give us words, play a song with the word flamingo in it or something like that. And we used to go on like that, and I'm getting loads of feedback here today. And Paul Walls actually is messaging. He said Shawadi Wadi. Now there must be a Scottish link somewhere. I know the Shawadi Wadi had two drummers, and one of them lives or used to live in Beena, castle-y looking thing. If you go down to Beena, you can see this place. It's lovely. Anyway, where did the name, and I kind of used to go off in directions on this show, where did the name Shawadi Wadi come from? It came from this song, so I'm going to diversify. I've got a wet song to play. But Shawadi Wadi, Paul Walter said Shawadi Wadi. I don't know, there is a Scottish connection somewhere, but I just looked up, where did the name Shawadi Wadi come from? And it came from this song, apparently. Phenomenal. You all are.

random. Messages coming in all the time. 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

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Keep them coming. Scotland.

Good morning, everyone. Everyone up in Glen Lyon in Scotland. Sadly, I'm on the other side of the coast when I go up to Scotland. I should come up and see the mini jammers sometime.

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1: Prime Minister Andy Burnham has paid tribute to Dame Esther Ranson, who's died at the age of 86. The broadcaster and campaigner was known for hosting shows like That's Life and later went on to set up Childline, the helpline for children suffering abuse or neglect. An Indian airline captain who was at the controls of a Fly Dubai flight when a co-pilot stabbed him in an apparent attempt to crash the plane has been hailed a hero by world leaders. Smit Machar from Mumbai was seriously injured as passengers rushed into the cockpit and restrained the attacker. That's according to witnesses and Israeli authorities. The attack forced the flight carrying 174 people from Dubai to Tel Aviv to make an emergency landing in Saudi Arabia. And the Prime Minister says there are strong indications Iran played a part in a suspected terror plot near RAF Fairford in Gloucestershire. Andy Burnham says the UK is working closely with the US and the authorities have the situation under the strongest grip. That's the latest from Radio News Hub. I'm Holly Hughes.
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1: Sunny spells and largely dry conditions for most. A few showers and blustery conditions with temperatures closer to average and highs of 21 degrees Celsius.
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Welcome back to part two of The Breakfast Show. Everybody say a chocolate. Choco, choco, fat, choco, choco, fat. Need a few more requests? 07701 300 749. Preferably with a Scottish theme, because I'm off to Scotland with Missy B to attend a wedding. And I did announce before, on the 30th of December, I'll be going to my own wedding. Hello. Best man, Ziggy. Mama, she said, roly poly. Papa, he said, holy moly. Everybody want a chocolate. Mystery to me, all this, like. Wet, wet, wet. Scottish band.

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I miss the crack from Toonami Trev. Used to phone us up with a little bit of crack and give us a couple of requests. 8:15 was the time I used to play his tunes.

coincidentally, Les Cram has messaged in, and he's given me a couple of tunes, one of which was a Scottish band, Simple Minds. Well, I don't have the track, sorry, Les. So I've replaced it with another Scottish tune. And one of Two Army Trev's favourite bands was The Cult. It might be raining today, so we're going to have a tenuous link there. But we need to go into this, don't we?

Good morning to everybody in Glen Lyon. The Jammers, the Mini Jammers, the Jemisons, Toonami Helen, Toonami Lorna, Steve, Emma, Carl and Brian, Tommy

0: Anyway, I'm going to incorporate the Cult song, which they suggested, Rain, which might happen today. Hope it doesn't rain on our journey up to Scotland. Followed by another favourite of Les's, and Toon Army Trev.
1: Today in Scotland, conditions are generally dry with sunny spells across eastern areas.
0: There you go, where's that come from?
1: Blustery showers are likely if you're travelling through the...
0: Phone, that was random. I think I've got the speaky thing on. Anyway, it's a big country, Scotland. Artistic license, Les. I've replaced your track, but the Cult is coming on after this.

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1: Don't forget about his mind when I'm way up to Scotland.

look at the traffic there. No major issues. 4 minute delay at Moor Farm roundabout, heading down past the hospital. Usual delay at the turn off from coming up on the A1 northbound. Turn off to the tune. Other than that, everything seems to be okay. I'll have a little look-see, see what's going on up in Scotland for later on.

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back on the Scottish theme with a slightly irrelevant or irrelevant song from Billy Connolly. 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
2: 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Somebody's requested prefab sprout. And I used to live in Witten Gilbert, which is where they come from. I used to live in North Terrace.

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2: 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Voice went all strange there. Good morning, Andy. 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
2: Heading for the last hour of the breakfast show. 07701 300 749. 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Won't be here tomorrow. Off to Scotland today. 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
1: Broadcaster and campaigner Dame Esther Ranson has died aged 86. She became a household name hosting That's Life for 21 years before founding Childline and later the Silver Line, supporting older people facing loneliness. Chris Sherwood is the CEO of the NSPCC.
2: Through her efforts, more than 6 million children across the UK have had support from Childline. We are so proud of everything that she achieved for children and young people, and will take her work forward in the months and years ahead.
1: Hundreds of prisoners are due to be released under the government's controversial early release scheme designed to tackle prison overcrowding. Earlier this year, ministers excluded certain offences, including some sexual offences and manslaughter, from the plans. And the UK government will look at how to keep Britain safe on flights after reports a pilot stabbed his colleague and tried to crash a plane bound for Israel. That's according to a Treasury minister. The Fly Dubai plane, travelling from the UAE to Tel Aviv, was forced to make an emergency landing in Saudi Arabia. That's the latest from Radio News Hub. I'm Holly Hughes.
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1: Sunny spells and largely dry conditions for most. A few showers and blustery conditions with temperatures closer to average and highs of 21 degrees Celsius.
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Come on, give us some happy tunes. Last hour, I'm not here tomorrow. Off ski to Scotland. To a wedding, yes. Shabbat.

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heading off on my little adventure up to Scotland soon. Thank you very much for listening to The Breakfast Show here on Coast Radio International. 07701 300 749. Hopefully I'll be back on Monday. And if Scotland lets Missy B out, she'll be on air on Saturday.

Yes, we are off to a wedding in Scotland. And also notice of a marriage has been posted. A county hall in Morpeth. December 30th. Jeffrey and Missy B. But for now, we're heading up to Scotland. You want a request before I go? 07701 300 749.

As always, a pleasure to present The Breakfast Show. Thank you for listening. I'm going. Have a great day. Have a great weekend after tomorrow. I won't be here tomorrow because I'm away to Scotland. But I'll miss you and I'll be back on Monday, hopefully. Thank you for listening. I really appreciate your company this morning.

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0: 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All through the winter time, in his lonely clump of weeds, till a flock of swans did

you calling a swan cocker? 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I'm not such an ugly duckling, no feathers all stubby and brown. For in fact, these birds in so many words went caw the best in town. Look at that. What a mover. Gotta be the governor. Not a quack, not a whack, or a waddle, or a quack, but a glide and a whistle and a snowy white back.

now then. I think I'll nip down the road and give some of these dinners a bit of GBH in the parson's nose. There's one over there now. Hold up. Oi! Who's a pretty boy now then? Look at that dullest one over there. I think I'll go and blow down her ear, take her down the lake, once or twice spin him round there.

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1: Hundreds of prisoners are due to be released under the government's controversial early release scheme designed to tackle prison overcrowding. Earlier this year, ministers excluded certain offences, including some sexual offences and manslaughter, from the plans, despite warnings that prisons will still remain nearly at full capacity. Dame Esther Ranson has died aged 86. The broadcaster and campaigner hosted That's Life for 21 years before founding Childline. Chris Sherwood is the CEO of the NSPCC.
2: Dame Esther Ranson was a truly remarkable woman. Her vision and her tireless commitment in campaigning to set up Childline and ensure there was a place for children to turn to have support and to ensure their voice was heard is a testament to her legacy.
1: And the Indian airline captain who was stabbed by a co-pilot in an apparent attempt to crash a flight of Biflight has been hailed as a hero by world leaders. The attack forced the flight carrying 174 people from Dubai to Tel Aviv to make an emergency landing in Saudi Arabia. That's the latest from Radio News Hub. I'm Holly Hughes.
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1: Dry with clear spells, chilly in some parts with isolated mist or fog. Windy elsewhere with showers, some heavy and persistent, and highs of 23 degrees Celsius.
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was taken from the album Tango in the Night from 1987. Got to number 5 in the UK charts. Fleetwood Mac on Power Anthems. And that is Little Lies. You are listening to Power Anthems. If you would like to request a song on a future show, it's nice and simple. All you need to do is email me, studio@djpaulbaker.co.uk, or you can tweet me on Twitter at @DJPaulBaker. Right then, let's bring you another classic track right now in the form of the Jimi Hendrix Experience.

off Just the Gigolo on Power Anthems. That song was never released in the UK, but it got to number 12 in the Billboard Hot 100 and is a classic track originally written in 1929. Mr. Lee Roth putting his own spin on that for you there. Okay, let's continue Power Anthems and slow it right down for you with a proper power ballad from the 1970s. 10cc, I'm Not in Love.

originally released in 1975. It was taken from the soundtrack of the Joan Collins movie, The Stud. That was as bad as it sounds. Re-released 20 years later in 1995 in the UK, and it was back in the top 40 for a second time, getting as high as number 29 second time round. It was number one first time round in May of 1975. We got still one more part of Power Anthems to come for you. And that's coming up next on your number one radio station when we come back right after this.

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It's the softer side of rock with power anthems, classic tracks of the 60s, 70s and the 80s. But we slipped that one in for you from 1992. ZZ Top and their excellent version of Viva Las Vegas. Right, we've got an epic track to finish today's show with in just a second. It's 9 minutes long and it comes from Meat Loaf's 1977 album. Any ideas?

Don't forget, if you do want to get in touch with me, you can email me, studio@djpaulbaker.co.uk. That's the email address. If you want to request a song for a future show, by all means, feel free. Or you can follow me on Twitter. You can direct message me there as well, @DJPaulBaker. Right then, had a message from Mike. He emailed me during the week and said, "Hi Paul, love the show. I know that you try and play the album versions of songs where possible, rather than the single edits. Would it be at all possible to play the full-length version of Meatloaf's Bat Out of Hell?" Well, you can already tell it started in the background, so the answer's clearly yes. Especially for Mike, thank you for your message. And once again, if you'd like to email me, studio@djpaulbaker.co.uk is the address. And this is where I'm going to leave you today, the full 9-minute album version of Meatloaf and Bat Out of Hell. Thanks for listening to Power Anthems today. I'll see you soon. Bye-bye for now.

Take you back to 1975 from the album Welcome to My Nightmare. That is Alice Cooper and Only Women Bleed. Into your final segment of today's Power Anthems. And when you think of power ballads, Chicago does spring to mind. Especially with songs such as this. This is a full-length album version of Hard to Say I'm Sorry.

Chicago with Hard to Say I'm Sorry on Power Anthems. It's almost it. One more track left to play, and it's a long one. Every time I play this song, people always say to me, why do you never let the guitar bit at the end play? Well, normally it's because we don't have time, but today we do. Here's Prince and Purple Rain. I never meant-

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1: Hundreds of prisoners are due to be released under the government's controversial early release scheme, designed to tackle prison overcrowding. Earlier this year, ministers excluded certain offences, including some sexual offences and manslaughter, from the plans. Broadcaster and campaigner Dame Esther Ranson has died aged 86. She became a household name hosting That's Life for 21 years before founding Childline and later the Silver Line, supporting older people facing loneliness. Chris Sherwood is the CEO of the NSPCC.
2: Through her efforts, more than 6 million children across the UK have had support from Childline. We are so proud of everything that she achieved for children and young people, and we'll take her work forward in the months and years ahead.
1: And officials in Tennessee failed to put a woman to death yesterday, despite administering two doses of a lethal drug. Krista Gayle Pike had been sentenced for a murder she committed in 1995 when she was 18, and would have been the first woman executed in Tennessee in more than 200 years. That's the latest from Radio News Hub. I'm Holly Hughes.
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1: Dry with clear spells, chilly in some parts with isolated mist or fog. Windy elsewhere with showers, some heavy and persistent, and highs of 23 degrees Celsius.

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1: Hundreds of prisoners have been released under the government's controversial early release scheme designed to tackle prison overcrowding. Earlier this year, ministers excluded certain offences, including some sexual offences and manslaughter, from the plans. Pia Sina is from the Prison Reform Trust.
2: There are going to be groups of people that won't be happy and satisfied with the outcome. But it's really, really important that for the long-term future of public safety, that we have to make these difficult decisions. And the Prime Minister himself was saying that we need a different type of politics now.
1: Next, the UK has announced a fresh wave of sanctions targeting the Kremlin's war chest and people accused of involvement in the torture of Ukrainian civilians. 23 individuals and entities will be subject to asset freezes and travel bans. The stars Peter Capaldi, Robert Carlyle and Shirley Henderson are among those nominated for BAFTA Scotland Awards. The winners will be announced on Sunday, November 15th at a ceremony in Glasgow. That's the latest from Radio News Hub. I'm Tanita Sims.
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1: Sunny spells and largely dry conditions for most. A few showers mainly in the west, with blustery winds in the northwest. Cooler than Wednesday, with highs of 21 degrees Celsius.

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2: Hundreds of prisoners are due to be released under the government's controversial early release scheme designed to tackle prison overcrowding. Earlier this year, ministers excluded certain offences, including some sexual offences and manslaughter, from the plans. Bea Sean is from the Prison Reform Trust.
3: Rather than putting these really controversial reforms in the too difficult to handle box, we have to tackle them because otherwise we are constantly going to stay in a state of permanent crisis.
2: A 4% hike to Ofgem's energy price cap takes effect. That's amid warnings household bills could soar by almost another £300 from January. Campaigners have urged the government to make plans now to support all households with energy costs this winter because of the severity of forecast bill hikes. Gary Barlow says he's so happy to end the year looking forward and upwards. That's a state that revealed their latest album, Dreamers. That's the latest from Radio News. I'm Tanita Sims.
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2: Sunny spells and largely dry conditions for most. A few showers mainly in the west, with blustery winds in the northwest. Cooler than Wednesday, with highs of 21 degrees Celsius.

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1: Prisoners have thanked Andy Burnham as they walked free from jail. The first wave of releases began today with 700 criminals expected to be freed across the country. It's under the government's controversial early release scheme designed to tackle prison overcrowding. Here's one of them.
2: Yeah, in a way, yeah. Maybe, yeah. Especially with my condition as well. Like I said, I suffer from psychosis, so yeah, it's better to be out sooner than later, if you know what I mean.
1: Next, a former prep teacher who sexually abused a boy she tutored has been jailed for 7 years. 65-year-old Deborah Franklin, who taught at a prep school in Hertfordshire, was the complainant's private tutor during the 1990s. The Prime Minister has paid tribute to Dame Esther Ransom following her death aged 86. Andy Burnham says she changed countless lives and gave a voice to people who often went unheard. The stars Peter Capaldi, Robert Carlyle and Shirley Henderson are among those nominated for BAFTA Scotland Awards. The winners will be announced on Sunday, November 15th at a ceremony in Glasgow. That's the latest from Radio News. I'm Tanita Sims.
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1: Sunny spells and largely dry conditions for most. A few showers mainly in the west with blustery winds in the northwest. Cooler than Wednesday with highs of 21 degrees Celsius.

Jack's voice did ring. 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
1: Hundreds of prisoners are being released under the government's controversial early release scheme designed to tackle prison overcrowding. Here's one of them.
2: Good, it's good. Yeah, it's good. It'd be better to release people sooner than later, especially with offences like mine.
1: Earlier this year, ministers excluded certain offences, including some sexual offences and manslaughter, from the plans. Next, a former prep teacher who sexually abused a boy she tutored has been jailed for 7 years. 65-year-old Deborah Franklin was the complainant's private tutor during the 1990s. This year, she was convicted of 8 counts of gross indecency against the boy after a trial. Hundreds of thousands of people offered the meningitis vaccine are yet to take up the offer. That's what figures have shown, as health officials warned that more deadly outbreaks could occur. And Gary Barlow says he is so happy to end the year looking forward and upwards. That's as Take That revealed their latest album, Dreamers. Album Dreamers will be released on November 20th, 3 years after Take That soared to the top of the charts. That's the latest from Radio News. I'm Tanita Sims.
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1: Dry with clear spells in the south and southeast, chilly in rural areas though with isolated mist or fog. Windy elsewhere with showers, lows of 12 degrees Celsius.

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1: The first wave of releases began today, with 700 criminals expected to be freed across the country. It's under the government's controversial early release scheme, designed to tackle prison overcrowding. Here's one of them.
2: Maybe, yeah, especially with my condition as well. Like I said, I suffer from psychosis, so yeah, it's better to be out sooner than later, if you know what I mean.
1: A former prep teacher who sexually abused a boy she tutored has been jailed for 7 years. 65-year-old Deborah Franklin, who taught in Hertfordshire, was the complainant's private tutor during the 1990s. Earlier this year, she was convicted at St Albans Crown Court of 8 counts of gross indecency against the boy. A prolific burglar who headbutted and killed a frail pensioner as he tried to protect his 91-year-old wife has been jailed for 18 years. 40-year-old Ashley Malcolm attacked 86-year-old John Burke in the home he shared with his wife Peggy in Hackney early on September the 29th, 2025. And last month was the joint fourth warmest September in the UK since records began, according to the Met Office. That's the latest from Radio News Hub. I'm Johnny Holmes.
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1: Dry with clear spells in the south and southeast tonight, chilly in rural areas with mist or fog, windy elsewhere with showers, especially across southwest Scotland, lows of 12 degrees.

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1: Hundreds of prisoners are being released under the government's controversial early release scheme designed to tackle prison overcrowding. Here's one of them.
2: It's good. Yeah, it's good because, it'd be better to release people sooner than later, especially with offences like mine.
1: Earlier this year, ministers excluded certain offences, including manslaughter, from the plans. A former prep teacher who sexually abused a boy she tutored has been jailed for 7 years. 65-year-old Deborah Franklin was the complainant's private tutor during the 1990s. Earlier this year, she was convicted at St Albans Crown Court of 8 counts of gross indecency against the boy. A review into a sexual assault case at a travelodge has found room intrusions are a problem across the UK's hotel industry. Barrister Paul Greeny KC said he received evidence that security issues were widespread. He was leading a review commissioned earlier this year after a woman was sexually assaulted at a travelodge in Maidenhead. And the Prime Minister has paid tribute to Dame Esther Ranson following her death aged 86. That's the latest from Radio News Hub. I'm Johnny Holmes.
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1: Dry with clear spells in the south and southeast tonight, chilly in rural areas with mist or fog, windy elsewhere with showers, especially across southwest Scotland, lows of 12 degrees.

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Are you still listening in Bedlington? Yeah, that's you at the boxing gym. Are you still there? Go on, let us know. 07 858 429 316.

Yeah, Bedlington Boxing Gym, if you are still listening, good evening. Sorry we're late. Better late than never. You can have these two. You're more than welcome. Oh, by the way, I'm Dave. Good evening.

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1: Seems appropriate for boxers, doesn't it? 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

By way of an apology, we're playing a few more for a Bedlington boxing gym. Jimmy Harley and all of the guys who are down there. Just, yeah, a bit of Rolling Stones. Street Fighting Man.

There you go. That is Rolling Stones with Street Fighting Man. And the last one before the news is probably a good form of defence. It's Ottawa with Hands Up. Especially if you're a boxer. Get it?

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1: Prisoners have thanked Andy Burnham as they walked free from jail early. It's under the government's controversial early release scheme designed to tackle prison overcrowding. Here's one of them.
2: Yeah, in a way, yeah. Maybe, yeah. Especially with my condition as well. Like I said, I suffer from psychosis, so yeah, it was better to be out sooner than later, if you know what I mean.
1: Tennessee officials were unable to execute a death row inmate on Wednesday for a 1995 murder despite administering two doses of a lethal drug. Krista Gayle Pike was alive and loudly snoring after the attempted lethal injection and taken by ambulance from the prison, according to her lawyers. Former West Ham United co-chairman David Sullivan is suing the BBC at the High Court for more than £150 million of allegations made in a Panorama documentary. The claims date back to the 1980s and 1990s when he owned the Daily Sport and the Sunday Sport tabloid newspapers. Mr. Sullivan denies them. And Cameron Norrie was beaten 7-6, 6-4 by newly crowned US Open champion Alexander Zverev in the first round of the China Open in Beijing. That's the latest from Radio News Hub. I'm Johnny Holmes.
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1: Periods of heavy rain arriving in Northern Ireland and Western Scotland this evening, as well as Northwest England later. Skies remaining clearer further southeast and becoming chilly with fog. Lows of 12 degrees.
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unexpected pause, brief panic, music starts, panic goes away. Hello, good evening. Yes, it's the Irreverent One here again. Yes, I was on the Coast train last evening and I've come in a little bit earlier now. It's 6 o'clock. I've decided I do like the occasional bit of daytime broadcasting when I can see sunlight outside. It's a nice change. I'm here with you through until 8 o'clock. And then at 8 o'clock, we have what would normally be the 70s Rewind with Michael. However, we've had to change the name of the show for one night only, I believe. It's the 70s Rewind with Craig. Yes, Mr. Monroe will be in the house very shortly. Well, in 2 hours' time anyway, or thereabouts. And then from 10 until midnight, the magnificent Richard Latto with the Stereo Underground, taking you, like I say, through until midnight. But in the meantime, you can get in touch with the show on 07858 429 316. That works for text, it works for WhatsApp. You can also ring through on 01670 432 107, or you can email, for all the keyboard warriors out there, studio@coastradio.co.uk. Don't forget that is Coast with a K. Which direction is the show going to go this evening? That is your choice entirely. Yes, it is. I do have a couple of tracks lined up, though. Feel free to interrupt me at any time you wish and get me to play something just for you. I came in and saw a note and it's a couple of tracks played for the Bedlington Boxing Gym. So by way of apology, yes, we did play a few different ones for them, and it included the one that they wanted, that's for sure, because they wanted Boom Shake the Room by DJ Jazzy Jeff, and I slipped in Joe Boxers, and then, yeah, a little bit of Elton John, I'm Still Standing. Couldn't resist that one. And Saturday Night's All Right for Fighting. Well, it's not really, but Elton John was singing it, so it was Handbags at Dawn, really, for that one. And then we had Kung Fu Fighting, and the best form of defence in boxing is, of course, obviously, hands up. So go on, text WhatsApp 07858 429 316. It's election day tomorrow in Hurst in Ashington. No, not tomorrow. It's election day today in Hurst in Ashington. Have you been out to vote yet? If you haven't, please do. We are not going to tell you who to vote for. But can we have somebody who turns up to meetings, please? That'd be nice, wouldn't it? Just go on, get out and vote. Hurst Welfare Centre on Alexander Road if you live in the Hurst area of Ashington. This is The Specials, very appropriately. Vote for me. No, not me. I'm not standing. Please, no. Oh, dear me, no. But go on, get out and vote, please. I'm going to be talking about A Life in One Day as well very shortly, but not mine. Don't worry, somebody else's.

Oh, that brought to mind a song by Kian Downing. I'll play that one later as well. If you listen to the Coast Train, you'll probably know which track I'm talking about.

Oh, Eck, he's going to talk. Yes, he is going to talk. He is going to talk very briefly because I'll be jumping from this bedding tune, which is called Screen Test. Kids, ask your grandparents. It was on the telly a long, long, long, long time ago. Yes, it was indeed. I saw a post earlier on She Who Will Remain Nameless to protect the guilty, basically. And it was a very, very simple post. It just said, is it wine o'clock yet? Busy day, lol. So me thinking that I was coming in here tonight and whereabouts am I going to go with the show? I wasn't entirely sure. But yes, NW... well, she's had a bit of a life in a day, basically, so that brought to mind a track by Howard Jones. And then when she asked the question, is it wine o'clock? You know what? I thought of another couple of tracks for her. So I hope these make you feel a little better after your busy day. And in answer to your question, probably yes.

0: 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Unit 5 here, Remscheid Way, Jubilee Industrial Estate, Ashington.
1: There you go, Nicky. 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I gave your name away, I know.

This is what Mr. Scurf needs to help him feel better. It's up to you. He's been in bed for 24 hours. All I can do, I felt alone. Memories don't go. Well, he's probably had the little pooch with him, but that's been about it. I had to put Vic on his chest last night. Vic wasn't impressed.

And this is the last one for Nikki. Yeah. Yeah, this would be the one that get me dragged around there, that's for sure. It's by Thin Lizzy. Happy Thursday, everybody.

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3: I wondered what happened in the rest of that one. No, it's not Chris, it's Dave. Hello.
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5: There you go. You see, that bit's me. Should we start at the beginning of the week then? Go back a few days. Should we run through a week and see how it goes? Just for the gig. Oh, Skurf sent me a picture.

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1: Not played this one for ages. No, this is one that sometimes Skirf and I jabber over when we're on the Coast Train on a Wednesday night. Well, that show is mostly jabber, to be fair. Loads of great music as well, but yeah, it does go slightly random in between times. So yes, it seems to be now that we are going down, we are going along the line of days of the week. Does it? Okay, well, that is absolutely fine. And oh, hello, Flyboy Mark. Alexi Sale. I think that one's on the system, actually. We will drop that one in for you with absolute pleasure. Most of the rest of them are going to be days or weekends or something like that, or week-related, taking you through until 8 o'clock when Craig Munro turns up to do his 70s Rewind show. And then from 10 o'clock, we have Richard Latto with the Stereo Underground. And that's always a fun show to listen to, too. You've got a lovely evening ahead when I've gone here on Coast Radio on 106.6. We are available on DAB. I have been asked the question if it's DAB Plus, and I'm not sure. Let me know if you've caught up with me, Dean, if you can hear me through DAB Plus. And if somebody else wants to message through 0778584296 and let me know what DAB Plus is, that'd be really, really helpful too. But if you do want any requests, any shout outs, any mentions, and they're clean and I can get away with it because it's before 9 o'clock, 0778584296. You can ring through to the studio on 01670 432 107, or if you are feeling flash and you are emailing and you are sitting at your laptop right now, you can email studio@coastradio.co.uk. This one, next track, is just a random one. It is Days, it is Queen, it is These Are the Days of Our Lives. Love this song.

0: There you go, Flyboy Mark. You wanted to take us off grid with this one? Here we are, Alexi Sale.
1: You can't smell a mess of coffee. 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
0: Been to Miami? 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That's a nice sound as well, Bermondsey. 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Alright, what are you having? What are you having, eh? 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

0: Hey, that's a nice thing, please, sweet.
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0: I like your music, Senator. Here, got any Demis Roustos? Oh, I like him. Barry Manilow. 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Oh, I love him. I love Barry Manilow. I love him. Wait, when I hear Barry Manilow, I love him.

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I don't like the Happy Mondays version of this track. I prefer the Thin Lizzy version. Just thought I'd, yeah, let's get it right, shall we, Dave? Go on.

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1: I really didn't know what to make of this track when it came out in the 80s. New Order, Blue Monday. But, yeah, maybe it's an age thing. I've sort of really got to like it now.

0: going to say, hello, Ellie. 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Yeah, I'm talking to Scurf Dog. Don't worry about it. I haven't gone complete. Well, okay, maybe I have. Yeah, it was only a matter of time. Bit of Dexys Midnight Runners now. This is 7 days too long.
1: They said you wasn't home. And the second time I telephoned, they'll tell me to leave you alone.

Up next, a little bit of Bowie. I love you till Tuesday. Sounds like my second marriage, actually. Yeah, fair play. We got married on the Saturday. It lasted a while.

0: bit of Jess Glynn. I don't know this track, but it's called Thursday. We're getting through the week, slowly but surely.
1: Slowly but surely.
0: Yeah, Flyboy Mark agrees with my take on the Happy Mondays version of The Boys Are Back in Town. Yeah, it's a bit like the status quo version of Men Without Hats, the safety dance. Mmm.

Yeah, the Happy Mondays version. I know, one of those, isn't it? And I've just had a quick look, because I was going to give you a quick blast of drudgery, which was Status Quo's version of the Safety Dance, which was made famous by Men Without Hats, which was a real fun song when that first came out. And then the boys in Quo decided to have a go. And they recorded it at the time when one of my neighbours, when I lived in Teddington, and a pal of mine, Rick Parfitt, was, bless him, still alive. I did have words when I first heard it and thought, what on earth were you thinking? I can't repeat his answer, but I think they sort of instantly regretted it, which was fully understandable. It's just a shame that they did actually release it. But hey, there we go. Yes, it's disappeared off the Coast system, for which I am really quite grateful. Anyway, we are going to carry on with days and weeks and bits and pieces now. And this is a track coming up by Golden Earring. It's called Weekend Love. Almost sounded like Kumar then. Yeah, that's kind of the way he does it on a Sunday morning. Afternoon, Kumar. How are you doing?

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2: If you left me on a Friday, no, I'm sure it was Monday.

Not heard this one before, but this came up and it's Belle and James, Living It Up, Friday Night. Promising start, anyway. Yeah, better than the Happy Mondays one, that's for sure.

come on, these will get your feet tapping, won't they? Yes. Oh, surely. Yeah, this is the cure. Friday, I'm in love. Sorry, I just ran over my foot with the chair.

Okay, I'm going to sneak in a track that has actually got nothing to do with Days of the Week, but I'm going to play it for Flyboy Mark. We've been a couple of messages bouncing backwards and forwards, and I just thought this seemed like an appropriate track to drop into the conversations that we've been having via WhatsApp. You're welcome. It is going to start in a minute, I promise you. Thank you, that's better. That's weird. Ooh! It's a bit twitchy. This is Walk the Dinosaur. Was not was.

Okay, the link is you can walk a dinosaur on any day of the week if you still had one. That's right, isn't it, Flyboy? I'm sure we can get away with that one. That's the link. Yes, just got to find a dinosaur. Oh, hang on. First wife. Oh, no! No, no, no, no.

You've got 2 hours, 24 minutes left to go out and vote. If you live in the Hurst area of Ashington, yes, you have 2 hours, 24 minutes left. Go on, go and vote, please, go and vote.

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1: Squeezing a bit of Beatles in. How about that?

Right then, that is about it from me. I am going to leave you with a few tracks here, but just a reminder of what is coming up. We don't have Michael tonight doing the 70s Rewind. No, we have Craig Monroe. He's... I wonder how many Northern Soul tracks he can root out from... yes, because he's slightly into his Northern Soul, should we say, is Craig. So we will listen intently and try and have a guess as to how many he's going to slide in. No doubt there'll be one or two that will make it through. Yes, there will be. And then from 10 o'clock until midnight, it will be Richard Latto with the Stereo Underground. And that is always a great fun show to listen to as well. So do please stay tuned to Coast Radio. I'm going to take to the hills now before my voice fails me entirely and brace myself for taking my son back to the hospital tomorrow to have a look at his foot because it's still not fixed. However, we will get there. We will get there. Even if I've got to put it in a block of concrete, just won't let him near water. That'll be the trick. I will next be with you on Wednesday evening from 8 o'clock with the wonderful Mr. Skurf. In the hope that he is better, he has been laid low for a few days. So from all of us at Coast, Skurf, you get better. And just stay there with Ellie and let Vic rub your chest. No, let somebody rub Vic on your chest because I'm not doing that again. So no, from me, the Irreverent Dave, see you next Wednesday at 8 o'clock. Good night, everybody. Stay tuned. Craig will be next. He's got a lot of tracks to line up for you for what will be a brilliant show. Look after yourselves. Be good. Smile at a stranger. You might be the only person who does that to them, and you might make their day. We've got Saturday and Sunday still to come. Good night.

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1: Good evening. Yes, it's me, Craig. Must have thanked the Dave. Mars the tennis pro touch guy. We'll be back next week. Both you and Mr. Scurf on the cruise train. In the meantime, you've got me till 10 o'clock for the fabulous sound of the 70s. Let's get off the show with Elvis.

tuned all the way to from 1976. That is the Wonder himself, Mr. Elvis Presley. Recorded actually coincidentally on the 2nd of October 1976. So 50-year-old tomorrow. That's still a great song. So good evening. Yes, it's me, Craig, taking over from Michael this week. Michael's taking a little bit of a break. So you've got me hopefully doing him some justice tonight. And let's start the show there. A massive thank you to Dave. And we'll be back next Wednesday. Mad as a tenant sprouts. Yes, indeed. All right. So it's all things 70s for the next 2 hours. If you've got a request, if you want your name mentioned, you know what to do by now. 07858 429 316. The Voice Outside.

And then I won from 76. That actually won the Ivor Novello Award. We back in 1976. Four, of course, Elton John. There you are. Dave's just messaged in and said, he's the most sensible person of the most normal. Okay, I'll take your word for it, not mine. Good evening to Kim and to Sasha as well. If you want any mention, I've just said it at the start of the show, 07858 429 316, and it's on WhatsApp, and Dave has messaged straight in. He must be home with his bottle of wine already. So, Dave, this one's for you. Does your mother know? Probably the best track ever. I couldn't even say the name. Abba.

0: Oh, it takes me back to the night. This Sergeant Pepper's in town. I used to always play that. Bear in mind, I was only a year old when that song was released, but obviously a little bit later on when they decided to start clubbing in the pubs and stuff. Yeah, they used to play that all the time, especially somebody called Keith. I'll just leave it there. Came your request coming shortly. I've got to find it. It's the... Yes, I know which one you mean. I'll have a look. In the meantime, let's have some Shwaddy Waddy and the Four Seasons.
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The four seasons there. You see, every day is a school day. It is for me today, because I didn't realise that that was actually written by the keyboardist Bob Gordillo and his future wife, Judy Parker. However, it was the drummer from the Four Seasons that sung that. That was Jerry Pulucci. He actually did the singing, and Frankie Valli did the backing. I never knew that. Right, just for a bit of fun, if you're listening in at home, tell me, especially, it depends on the age you are, what toys you would love to bring back. What would be the ultimate toy from the 70s that you would bring back today to play with? Okay, have a think. 07858 429316.

0: There you are, Flyboy. Especially for you. That was, of course, KC in the Sunshine Band from 1970s. And he's also said in the toy that he would bring back would be the Atari 2600. So, yeah, the Atari's fantastic toy. I mean, I was born in 1975, so I was smack bang in the middle. However, I did get some toys that were given to us from my brothers. And one of the toys I always remember was the Action Man with the eagle eyes. You could do the thing at the back, yeah. The Tonka trucks as well. Remember the Tonka trucks? They were great. They didn't need batteries. You didn't need to sit in front of them for an hour and a half like a screen. You could just bash them off walls and hide them down hills. And they'd still be perfectly fine. And also remember the Pippa dolls and Cindy dolls? Remember them? Also, Gary in Blythe mentioned in saying that he loved playing with the marbles. And I think he says Oily's there. And he says his mum used to have a big bag to put them in, and they used to go outside, dig a hole and play that way as well. Some people called marbles liggies as well. I think we did in Newcastle, as well as pinkers. So there you are. So just a couple of alternative names. Tell me your favourite toy from the 70s that you bring back today. Okay, just for a bit of fun, 07858 429 316.
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0: Before any further, I did mention this one last week, and I think Kim's got the right idea as well. Remember the Fisher Price tree where I used to open up and be a little village inside, yeah? That as well. That was a great toy to have. Anyway, back to the music.

Oh, what a great song. Billy Ocean. Love Really Hurts Without You. Yes, this is the 70 show. Taking over Michael for a couple of weeks till he gets himself sorted out and he's enjoying his little break. So if you're listening in, Michael, and the half Mrs. Michael, good evening to you as well. I'm just going to message Jane. She says, please don't mention my name, but I'm busy packing. So there you are. That's all I'm going to say. Good luck and enjoy the break. All right, so it's all things 70s. And I said earlier on, name your favourite 70s toys. And we just had another message in from Kim saying she loved A Girl's World. Now, was that the one where it was just the head and shoulders of the... Yeah, it was just a freaky little head with the plastic shoulders and you could do the hair. And, oh, it was a scary little thing, that. Also, Spirographs. Remember Spirographs? Yeah, you would think you were going to get a really cool present and you've got these bit of plastic with sort of like... Yeah, they weren't very good, to be fair. After this, that's what we'll do. We'll think, tell me what... TV show you bring back from the 70s. For me, I'll bring back The Professionals, right? And I think Tom Hardy would be Brody, but who would be Doyle? Tom Hardy is Brody, but who would be Doyle? 07858 429 316.

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Personally speaking, that's probably the best song Queen ever did. But that's just my opinion, not anybody else's. All right, we're heading to see another few funny things. I did ask who was to bring back what TV show. Kim came in with the Fonz, and it would be the guy that played Elvis in the Baz Luhrmann film. Yeah, Elvis. Yeah, I can see that. Austin Butler, that's his name. I think for the Brodie and Doyle, right, you would have, I said Tom Hardy for Brodie, and I think you would possibly have Aaron, I think his second name now, he was in Craven. He was in the film Craven with a K. I can't remember his name. I'll come from this anyway. So, and also Gary and Blythe said Sapphire and Steel. Now, we didn't see who play them to now, but guessing by the name of the title, it's probably a bit too old for me. I had to probably go to bed at 9 o'clock or sit there with a cushion over my head, because I know Kim used to do that when the Tales of Unexpected used to come on. I've got that tune, I might play it before we go home. Right, so how are you? Just for a bit of laugh, tell me what TV show or film you would bring back from the 70s and who would be in that film.

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shaky do, shaky do. Wednesday at 3, I called the phone company singing, hey baby, put a phone in for me. Thursday at 4, he came and knocked.

0: And then he says, "Now when other fellas call, you tell them how it all began."
1: Well, can you imagine? My heart began to thump and my mind began to fly, and I knew I wasn't dealing with no ordinary guy. So while he was talking, I was thinking up my plan. Then my fingers did the walking on the telephone man, singing, "Hey lolly lolly, hey lolly lolly, hey lolly lolly, get in any way you can, right?"

I got a ding-a-ling a-singing. Hey, lolly, lolly. Hey, lolly, lolly. Hey, lolly, lolly. Just doing my thing.

Yeah, there weren't any just kind of tramp. There was Super Tramp. Time's just after 9 o'clock. If you want to request our dedication, or if you just want your name mentioned, what if you're doing, whether you're packing or whether you're just sitting, listening, let me know. 07858429316. And I've just had Sheila on the phone to say, don't forget this Saturday at the Bedlington Station Social Club, 7 o'clock start. Okay, there is a night of Northern Soul. I'm your DJ for that one. I am indeed. Yeah, 7 o'clock start. £5 on the door. Bring your dancing shoes, but leave your tug and slippery in at home. That's 7 o'clock start at the Bedlington Station Social Club for a night of Northern Soul. There you are. Right, and I've just found out the guy's name that played the guy that was in Craven. So said Tom Hardy for Bodie and Aaron Taylor Johnson should be playing Doyle. They have the curly hair? Okay. Right, I'll leave you with that one. Up next with some 10cc, Barry Manilow, Jerry Rafferty, and some Fleetwood Mac.

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Yes, of course, taken from the War of the Worlds soundtrack. If you haven't heard that album yet, I don't know why you haven't. You need to listen to it with headphones. I listened to it a few weeks ago. Sublime. I listened to it when I was a kid, when my dad had it, and I scared the pants off us. However, I love it now. It's just a great work of art. Right, I'm going to leave you. I'll be back tomorrow, but don't forget, tomorrow's schedule is this as follows. Breakfast with Jeff. I'm not too sure because I think he's in Scotland at the moment. However, Toast to Coast with, of course, Jess and Tracy. Myself will be back tomorrow from 12 to 2 for Thank Host. It's Friday. That Mighty Show with Lauren. Got Drive Time with Foxy. Sports Show with Paddy. And I think Jerry's back as well. So all that's left to say is good night. Thank you very much. And I might be back to do the 70 show next week as well. I'll see how Michael says. Okay. Bye for now.

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And if your man gives you trouble just to move out on the double, and you don't let it trouble your brain, cause away goes trouble down the drain. 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

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Must have been 3 or 4 months old at the time. I didn't really know what I wanted, and if I did, I wouldn't have been able to tell anybody because all I could do was gurgle. So I sat there in my high chair, thinking one day, looking at me tray and thinking, what I'd give for a meal on there. So I started looking around to see what I could have. I was rubbing my eggy soldier in my head, trying to think. And then I looked in the corner, and there's a little bread bin with its mouth open, just staring at me like. And then I looked in, and I saw bread. I thought, oh yeah, I'll have toast. A little piece of toast. Well, then I started getting older. I hated this, I hated that. Expensive steak was ludicrous, and cafes couldn't cater for the finer things in life. The upper crust was not for me. I could tell that. So I'd go back home, switch the kitchen light on, put the grill on, slip a slice under, and have toast. A little piece of toast. Because there's so much to choose from. There's brown bread, white bread, all sorts of wholemeal bread. It comes in funny packages with writing on the side. But it doesn't matter which one you have, because when you cut the crust off, have it with marmalade or butter, cheese, tomatoes, beans, banana, or chocolate if you're strange. It doesn't really matter. Oh no, it all goes with toast. Just toast. I'm going to think about it some.

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And then I bump into a mother with a baby in a basket, and she says, "Oh, let you start him off again. I'll come down with a little bit of peace and quiet to get some bread to go home to make toast. Just toast. I like toast." Yeah, but I don't half like toast. Okay, scrape that toast, boys.

0: I can't think about it anymore. 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It's no good.
1: Hey, listen, I'm getting a bit brand off staying in here.
0: Me too.
1: Should we go and have some toast?
0: It's a good idea.
1: Why not?
0: Okay.
1: I've got the grill on.
0: Got any brown bread?
1: Yeah.
0: I've got wholemeal bread.
1: Toast.
2: Wheatmeal bread.
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